She surfs in my body. From the bottom of my heart to the tip of my horn, and back again. 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

All right now. 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I have the nicest surprise for you, but you first must wash your face and get ready. Listen carefully. Shh. I want to tell you a story about hip-hop. 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

0: the Flowers liked hip hop. Hip hop liked the Flowers. Yes, he lived with his sister, Skip Hop, and his brother, Slide Hop.
1: Hey!
0: He never rests. He beats and whirs so fast that you can't tell what he looks like. 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Little Skip Hop started to hop. Skip Hop didn't know when they would ever stop. 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
0: 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Poor Hip Hop. There he was, right in your house. 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
0: 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One small tear came. 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
1: 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Now you see the trouble little Hip Hop got into. 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And even the flowers talk to each other, like people do, but the sounds they make are different. Listen carefully and try to understand what they say.

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1: Baka 45, son.
0: Dallas is on. Out of sight.
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0: I miss Alex.
1: Swag, dog, dig it.
0: Pretty girls, then. Swiggity dag.

0: I'm not going to be a minister. I'm going to be a minister.
1: I'm going
0: to be a minister. I'm going to be a minister. I'm going to be a
1: minister.
0: Yes, I'm going to be a minister. I'm going to be a minister. I'm going to be a minister. I'm going to be a minister.

Bed and I'm having nice dreams. When something tells me wake up, something's not what it seems. I look to my left and my baby's not there. Now I'm getting quite scared, cause that's just that a character. Call out a name, I'm getting no joy. So I shout a little louder, but just me in the flat. I'm like, oh damn crap, what do I do?

damn it. Back then. The black, the black, the black, the black, the black, the black, the black, the black, the black, the black, the black, the black, the black, the black, the black, the black, the black, the black, the black, the black, the black, the black, the black, the black, the black, the black, the black, the black, the black, the black, the black, the black, the black, the black, the black, the black, the black, the black, the black, the black, the black, the black, the black, the black, the black, the black, the black, the black, the black, the black, the black, the black, the black, the black, the black, the black, the black, the black, the black, the black, the black, the black, the black, the black, the black, the black, the black, the black, the black, the black, the black, the black, the black, the black, the black, the black, the black, the black, the black, the black, the black, the black, the black, the black, the black, the black, the black, the black, the black, the black, the black, the black, the black, the black, the black, the black, the black, the black, the black, the black, the black, the black, the black, the black, the black, the black, the black, the black, the black, the black, the black, the black, the black, the black, the black, the black, the black, the black, the black, the black, the black, the black, the black, the black, the black, the black, the black, the black,

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1: Yo, man, hold on. Yo, man, where my killer tape at, yeah? First of all, where the fuck is my tape at?
2: Yo, Sean, I got that piece, Sean.
1: How you ain't got my shit, but I let you hold it, man?
2: Yo, niggas came over to have 40s and blunts, kid. This shit just came
1: out.
2: Come on,
1: man, I don't got nothing to do with my shit, man. Come on, man, get ahead with that shit.
2: Come on, man, I'll buy you four more fucking killer tapes.
1: Open the door, man. What the fuck, man? Yo, what? What's up?
3: Yo,
4: God, what is bond? Yo, Sean Meek just got busted in his head 2 times, God.
3: The mother.
4: Well, life, God. You know Sean Meek from fucking 212, God. The nigga just got bust. Niggas in the black land, God, where was born? Came through, God, from out of nowhere, God, where was born? I'm coming to get my culture cipher, God. And they just, where was born? Crazy shots just went the fuck off,
3: niggas,
4: God. The nigga laying there like a fucking newborn fucking baby, God.
3: Dead?
4: Is he fucking dead? What the fuck you mean is he fucking dead, God?
3: Fuck you think?
4: The nigga laying there with his fucking, all types of fucking blood coming out of his fucking.
2: Is he
4: yo, God,
2: dead?
4: What's up, God? It's the guard, God. What is wrong? Yo, what's up? I'm ready to fucking late. I'm ready to get busy, God. What's up?
1: Yo, let's go
3: what's
1: do
3: up,
1: what
3: yo?
1: Yo, let's go do what we gotta do, man. Fuck.
3: Yo, we out of what?
4: It's the guard, God. Fuck that, man.
3: You
2: see,
3: we out?
2: They probably took the tape.
1: What the fuck?
3: What the fuck,
4: you
3: fucking
4: what the fuck is you talking about? Get the fuck out of here, man.
1: Fuck.
4: Corn.
2: Tip. That mark.

0: 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Vous écoutez HTR, c'est sur le 99.1.
1: Say grave diggers. 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

0: guerre. 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
0: Merde!
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0: Ça me rappelle ces pervers.

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0: On doit les enfiler avec un chausse-pied.
1: You don't say. 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Look at the socks there now. 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Look at that. Look at that. Standing right up there.
0: J'en vois une sur la tête de Monsieur l'Obligeois.
1: Yeah. Look at that. Look at that, man. You gotta have a way of a party tonight there.
0: Écartez-vous, chaussettes maudites.
1: What's that? Yeah.

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2: Should I paint pictures? Should I sing songs? This was her wise reply.
4: A record of the delightful piece they're going to play this evening.
5: Ladies and gentlemen. Your attention, please.
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0: 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Life is going on as normally as ever. But suddenly something seems to have happened. Everybody seems to be staring in one direction. People seem to be frightened, even terrified. I want everybody to understand.
1: I don't understand.
2: I don't understand.
3: There are a lot of things we don't understand. I don't understand.
1: We need answers from you. What did you expect to find? What did you expect to
2: find?
1: What's going to
2: be our future? What's going to be our future?
4: It's your responsibility to do something about it.
5: Well, I have the key in my hand. All I have to find is the lock. The lock. The lock.

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0: 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Okorinjo, Okorinlo, Irinlo, Okorinlo.

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2: 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She moves it. I wanna be there, I wanna be there whenever she starts to groove it. I wanna be there when she's knocking around. I wanna be there when she's rocking around and knocking around and knocking around and rocking around the island.
3: There's a lady from Waikiki. There's a wiggle that you should see.

Yeah, man, blessed be the man who walked out of the council of the ungodly. No time at all, must stand tall, you know, the Gideon. Original general, Levy, Field Marshal, I'm in the partial when we come out. Lyrical, yo, Jaja,

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0: Plain Cokes or did you spike them?
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0: Nothing.
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